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0: Jose, the number again, Luther.
1: J dispatcher 441. Okay, to take the light down there at Baldwin Tower and to reline you to, and then Clark, to reline you towards the west over at Baldwin. Okay, all right, here we go. Taking the lights down and relining it towards the west, over. All right, thank you, J dispatch, J's out.

defects, equipment defects, defects.

0: now, dispatcher, 64Q, over. 64Q, 3805, 80 the proper, showing you clear to those MS protect about 261 territory.
1: That is correct.
0: Flash out.

Dispatcher M210, over. Two motors, calendar date, DTCTO, good. No defects, effective tracks of effort. Over 3,000 gallons in each one of them, over. All right, here we go. Signal on the kitchen, over.

How many parts was in the shop? Got one more left. Better 119, you want that headlight up.

Houston, dispatch over. Alright, 287, standing on occasion at Duval behind 64Q, and now HR1 to leave on, over.

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0: And he was still in the thoroughfare. I was going to take his shelf back in the clear. I was letting him come out and sit down the southbound. I'm calling him right behind. Yeah, do that.
1: Clear. 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

TM60411 Lid 7088, got a clear trough, got approach medium. 74 number one track, north.

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0: 3FX detector, milepost 619.5, track main 1, no defects, repeat, no defects, total axles 438, detector out.
1: C002, clear distance, Callahan, track 1 southbound, CFXD 330 out.

3002, clear South Callahan, track 1 southbound, CSAC 3030 out.

45, 66, that's clear. Top Hill crossover, track 1.

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0: 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Total axle 438. End of transmission.
1: 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Track 1.

0: 4-7-11 has a clear south, Eagle Track 1 south, JSXD 4-5-6-6, Alpha.
1: C-002, clear red, dog, Track 1 southbound, JSXD 3030 out.
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0: 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No defects. Repeat. No defects. Total axles 772. Detector out.
1: 4V711. No defects. Crank down. Scott out.

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to be.

7-Eleven as a clear heading for southbound track 3, CSXT 4E566.

16 dispatch Jack, Williams North. 16 dispatch Jack, Williams North. Zero 57, you got 177 doubled out ahead of you. It'd be a minute before they're out of the way, but I got you stacked in on.

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What you saying, 64Q? 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

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TM-90Q over. 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

0: William, Geneva. Man, no real, put him on.
1: J210 level.
2: Yes, sir, go ahead for 210.
1: Yeah, let's go ahead and pull one of there. Signal indication and Amtrak's waiting on JSO to remove a passenger over.
2: Okie dokie, thank you, sir.
1: Oh, see ya.

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1: Hold on, Paul. 281 Central Yard.
0: What you got on your end, Rob?
2: Permit late.

0: dispatch 281.
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0: 281 is the East Elmo Max Street, bottom of your crop in 261 territory, is that correct? Over.
1: That's correct.
0: Understand, I'm going to take you back up 4006, proceed Crawford, over.

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1: About I-144, whatever, 11 or something it is. Yep, ready to do our little
0: briefing. All right, what's
1: your schedule? All right, I-144-12, I'm sorry. Potter and Thompson are on duty at 2300. We got two locomotives, the 777 and the 5120 on the head. The lead locomotive's got 4,900 gallons, the second one's got 4,500 gallons. And we have a whopping 2527 on the tongue, 176 axles, about 4,300 feet, 28 piggybacks, no work, plenty of fuel, nothing of that track against us. And CU and CCC are all up and operable, and we are ready to go north there.
0: All right, signal occasional.
1: Bye-bye, 5-9-6-0, 3-1-2-2, 3-1-2-2.

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Hey, don't tie it up on 24th Street. 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

Just switch it up like you're doing right now, so I can talk to him. 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Oh, Rob, on job 64. 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

When you put that 287 out early. The Milanos and the Charlotte and the Calumet. 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Okay, I got to make some changes here. It makes sense why you was almost to skill play out. 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

assist dispatch you. Mainline, alright, signal indication Duval mainline. Got a 323 coming to Crawford. Once I get them in the hole there, I'll get you a track authority there. Alright, showing you about 11,300 feet tonight, over. Understand, I appreciate it. Bad job.

Bay to stationary Lance, over. Yeah, keep on coming there, Zio 57, I'm ready for you, over.

0: that is GSM dispatcher 321, over.
1: 321,
0: I show you bottom clear of Crawford and siding in 261 territory. Is that correct, over?
1: Yeah, that's right.
0: Understand, I'm going to send you back to track authority number 4142. Proceed, Barbara to Crawford, over.
1: All right.
0: I appreciate it. GSF 24, any location, over?
1: 251.
0: 251, I see you. Thank you.

0: marker in place.
1: All right, appreciate
2: you. Cornbread, I heard him saying a while ago you were going to meet 323 here. Now, obviously, he was talking about us being 321.
1: All right, appreciate you.

0: reporting to us. The 9-7, you said it's light off the MGRP there is not working.
1: I can't get the crossover to line, so I got you off the west, over.
0: Okay, let me talk to him, because I don't think there's no crossover in the yard to put me back on the west beach.
1: Yeah, I don't know. All right, let me know, over.
0: All right, let me do it.

0: Jack, swing us an over.
1: All right, Jay, dispatch 747 out of Evan there. What we need to do to land this stuff over, do you copy anything?
0: Can I take the signal down off the west, over?
1: Yes, sir, you can take the signal off the west.
0: All right, give me a second. Don't go anywhere. Let me run time on the signal, see if I can line it again. Probably going to have to start walking up towards it on the main line there, the crossover, see if there's anything jammed up in there, any rocks or something.
1: Okay, my conductor's headed that way now.
0: All right, he doesn't find anything, let me know. I'll put it in hand and throw him back and forth a couple times and get a line for your movement, put it back in power, see what happens.
1: All right.
0: He was calling me back when he makes that crossover and maybe finds anything.
1: Okay, we'll do.

0: 341 Affirmative, Lacey, Sheldon, South Louisville.
1: Coming off with north of the DB, 41.

0: Dispatch Jack, swing and sold. Alright, let's go home. Single location. Over. Alright, you too. See ya.
1: Okay.

Lieutenant Dispatch 321, over. 321, over. Let's see, 321 on NS 1077, you do have permission to reverse in the block between Duval and Norris, over.

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0: Dispatch Jackson, Black Oscar Sierra. 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I'm ready for you. Alright, you too. 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

Thank you.

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Freeing his ass out.

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fine. 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
1: Alright, I'm on Lake Town.
0: Hold up at 2-2.

0: dispatch, 3230, over.
1: It's clear here, it's Carlton Air 30, you can have it back. Copy there, Curtis, in the clear here at Crawford in the siding.
2: Which one of the switches is Crawford now?
0: Dispatch call 323, over.
2: 323, I guess we got a bad radio on the engine, sir.
1: You hear us now, Curtis?

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0: dispatcher, IAJ, over.
1: IAJ, over.
0: What happened out there, over?
1: This signal here at 242 dropped from clear to restricted in the field.
0: Okay, so the signal in the field went from clear to restricting, and it put the brakes on you, is that correct?
1: Yeah, it didn't shoot them, it just put the air on it, but it stopped it short of the signal.
0: Bad spot there, IAJ.
1: Yeah, it's back clear again now. It went back and forth from clear to restricting about three times. Now it's back to restricting.
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0: Restricted in front of you, is that correct, over? Try again, I can't read you.
1: We're going to call you over quick, Curtis. Stay here.

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dispatch, over. 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I got an IAG and possibly a 323 we'll have to see before we get in, but at least an IAG there. Yeah, they're currently stopped at the 242 right now. They had a signal drop in their face, but they should be back on the move here momentarily.

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0: that's calling in the north of Southern Round, Crawford, over. Calling in the north of Southern Round, Crawford.
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0: Jack Swain Store.
1: Yes, sir. You can speak up for something on that interlock.
0: Say again, over.
1: Oh, I said,
0: looks like they got a southbound line through there, over.
1: I didn't know if they were dragging for the other ones. We usually do it over there.
0: Not
1: with the Atlanta side. They're
0: dragging.
1: Keep the light.
0: Yeah, they say they got a signal line across the southern. Over.
1: Yes, sir. Okay, I understand. I'm laid back in this bottom. And I get light out for it.
0: Hey, you're clear of Callahan, though, if that's what you're asking, over.
1: All right.
0: Yeah.

4.0, no defects. Repeat, no defects. Milepost 242.0, no defects. 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

0: I, JSA, bottom clear of Crawford in 261 territory. Is that correct, over?
1: Correct, sir.
0: Understand, I'm going to send you back a 4337, proceed 500 Crawford, over.
1: All right, we'll proceed. Have a good morning.
0: Thank you, I'll do the same there. GSLF 323, over.
2: Go ahead, Eric Curtis, can you make us out?
0: 323, I show you bottom clear of Crawford in 261 territory, is that correct, over?
2: Yes, sir, that is.
0: Understand, I'm going to send you back a 4301, proceed 500 to Crawford, over.
2: All right, thank you, sir.
0: All right, yard says we're going to have to hang out here at Norse for a little bit. I got a GJ-42. They want to get off the main line to Westlake behind IEJ there.
2: All right, no problem.
0: I think you're out.

Salute Dispatcher GJ-42, over. What train clearance number do you have there, over? 4142, all right. We've got to see IAJ in, and then we're going to go north. Be signal indication, Duval Mainline behind the IAJ. Coming down Lacey there, over. Call me back when you get the light, and we'll get you that permission to reverse. I can't block it off until IAJ's cleared the block there. Give up.

0: And Detroit. Hello.
1: Y'all had any problem with that
0: thing? Yeah, we had to wait probably 10 minutes or so to go across. But they just went across and we got a light.
1: Alright, we had got a light too. But it dropped on me a while. It dropped on my side, but y'all pulling through.
0: Yeah, we had a clear when we come through.
2: Equipment defect detector.
1: We had a clear too.
2: Point 0.7. Yeah, I've had that thing do the same thing to me. It's something about the, it don't communicate GPS.

0: approach made on Sandy Ford, track 1, CSX T5113, northbound.
1: 312.
2: Yeah, I see a braking notification. What's going on, over?
1: The interlock has dropped on me.
2: All right, let me call the back room and see what happened there. Looks like that green train made it through. All right, I know we got that weather going through. Let me see what happened. I just tried to re-request it. It's not coming back up, so let me see what's going on, over.
1: That's right. We didn't get past it. Well, I stopped the train.
2: Yeah, it's probably weather or something, because you did have a... What kind of signal did you have when it dropped on you, over?
1: Well, we had a...
2: Okay. All right. Yeah, let me see what's going on. I'm going to call the back room, see what's going on, over.

0: NSGS and have dispatch, over. I copy, go ahead, over. Yeah, permit Duval Lacey, over. Come on.
1: Pressure, you look good with the light. Say that again, man. Looks good with the light. All right, we appreciate it.

0: confirmation of pull, got a clip.
1: That's correct. Just called the back room signals. Just put a ticket on that. They're going to look into why it dropped there. But you have permission to pull for your stand. I've also talked to PTC. They also know you're good to go. So here we go.
0: I appreciate that, sir. Thank you.
1: I'll see you.

G388-11, got a medium clear, Callahan, Callahan sub 1 now, sub 1, is XD 5113 north up.

0: 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Detector out.
1: Everybody

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1: All right, Amtrak 53, y'all look good all the way.
0: Yeah, look at that, man. You must have got every tanker car in the state of Florida.
1: Oh, you passed the laser.

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1: What I can see of you, that freight train look good. I would say trucked off though.
0: All right, we appreciate the inspection. Y'all have a good rest of y'all's day.
1: All right. Clear South Carolina, track 2 South 53, over.
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I can barely hear that radio. I ain't there. Alright, here, come out of that number 18 with line 48. TTAX 753002. That's a 753002. Gonna go to track 16. Phillips 16 coming out of there with line 34. A CP 527428. 527428. We'll go to track number 3. Gonna come out of track 3 with line 12. SFFC 96, 9616. Gonna stay for everything else in track number 5. Put your engines on the lake track.

0: Swamp 41, over. 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Alright, you know 42 is adding up there into those loads, right? Alright, 323 is right there at Norris. You gotta be able to get back out there and get the loads off of them, or do you need to stand by, show up, pick the loads up off the main line?
1: Detector out.

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0: we got that. So you got ENS 4561. All right, one second.
1: Comment 40 engineer.
0: GG42 with NS 4561. You do have to reach the pass stop dwarf signal lower layer to Y. Westlake reaching to re-enter main track between Duval and Norris. Main one and head south. That's a ETH. And I guess we'll see if we can find out which direction they want you to go.
2: Good afternoon, Cal. Got an approach video to Callahan track 2.
0: That's right. CSX is making a move there at Duval there. Once we figure out there which route you want, we'll get as soon as they clear them.

0: come back later.
1: GSF dispatch CJ42, I understand you'll be going down Lacey side there. Just heard that. Okay. Sorry. All right. Thank you. Dispatcher.

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0: Cut your racks out of the north leg of the Y. We'll be able to pick your conductor up and get him back to head in.
1: Coming down Lacey. Cutting west legs off on the north leg. Coming to get him.
0: That's right. Call 42 over. Y'all get down here, duck in at track number 9, grab that VP, and y'all come back number 8.

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0: 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Cover that 323.
1: Yes, sir. 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
1: Alright, gentlemen, you three sit. Police and 3-10, 3-2-3, conduct 12-10, and send the rides on the way.

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Climb up on that motor, drive you down there. You just gotta get up on the head and throw yourself back up here.

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Southbound here. Over. 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

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Jeff, have you departed Westlake head this way? I'm with partner train out of Westlake.

Yeah, I need to go to Lake Track, Darius Andrews, South Track 2. IHA, you got 153630.

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on there, so. 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Thank you.

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1: I got job two here to get out of here, so just hold that south end, but you'll be coming out of that number two with line 72, TCIX 6233, so that's 660 feet into track number six, picking up some racks out of track nine. I'll let you know how many you're going to be coming off of that at nine.
2: That's right. I'll let you know how many you're going to set up.

sitting at 323. He went on into the yard. It's his car is out there on the main line. Is that right? All right, GGO3 with the NS1650-1650. Do you have permission to pass South Door, Seal North, Lead Y, permission to enter the main track between Duval and Norris, main one, O&E, looking out for cars. Over.

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Paul Lawson, over. Yeah, call me, please.

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1: Six, four, four, two, two. Yes, 6-4-4-2-2.

0: October to clear at Westlake. Main 1, DeWalt, Norris, does shows clear. I appreciate it. Thank you. Dispatcher.
1: Go ahead again, Top 3. 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

Alright, there, dude, that'll work. 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Y'all come on this way when you're ready. Yeah, I was going to

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1: No defects on this 970.

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0: Boy's going normal at New Wolf. No problem. Thank you.
1: I got one that's trying to pull into Moncrief now, and then I got you stacked right behind him to a head that was here.

Yes, sir. Y'all got permission on the circuit behind 330. Did you copy that there, Jim? Yeah, y'all got permission on the circuit behind 330. It's going to take them all the way down. Yeah, he got in a double track, so I can give him a screen track out.

0: Houston, I say B212, but anonymous.
1: B12, answer us.
0: Alright, just a heads up here, it'll be a minute before I can probably get you towards the tower. I talked to Eddie, we're waiting on a fuel truck, and he'll let me know when we're ready to creep you on that way. While we sit and wait, it looks like there's a new email that's out. Depending on where y'all can sit to kind of sit off crossings there, if y'all can make it work, can y'all try to stay off the crossing there? Looks like it's the SM 3.65, SM 3.65, it looks like Middle Road. I guess there's some kind of industry out there that we've been blocking that they want us to try to stay off of it until they figure out a new kind of plan for it.
1: We're on a detector. That thing interrupted you. Do you mind if we try to call you back?
0: Yeah, give me a shout when you clear it.
1: All right.

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0: is okay, Ian, from...
1: Yep, this is B212, so, I mean, we got close to what you said. We'll be a while to take the fuel truck and don't block off and all that stuff. I'll let you talk now.
0: No, you're fine. It's something they just brought down to me, and I have to just look over at it and then realize that's kind of where y'all are heading. I don't know what's the best spot for y'all, but I don't know really what they're wanting us to do with it in the meantime. But if y'all can stay off the crossing up there at the SM3.65, whether you want to stay ahead of it or if you're able to squeeze on past it, just in the meantime there, I guess they're going to start watching this crossing for whatever company or industry that's out there. I'll give you a shout whenever, you know, Eddie can let us know about that fuel truck, but I figured I'd give you a heads up before they start hollering at us. All right, good deal. That'll work. I appreciate it.
1: Yes, sir. Really good. I appreciate it.
0: Thank you.
1: All right, this is Lawson riding with Watson number 3, Florida. We're working on racing siding between Autorized Autorized 949 and AM Southbound. Out.

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0: That'll work there. That's 64422. Two of them there yet. We'll show them a good set there. If you need it, you can call it 1011 ENS.
1: Y'all come down as far as you can. They got a 3 out of 15 and plug 10. When they plug 10, come out and grab your stuff. 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

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But if y'all already start using this way here, it's open. 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
0: Main line, Ross.
1: All the units are on the main line. Thank you.
0: Yes, sir. Got 3F.

0: ESL.
1: It was 4-4 during FTL 3.

Ford. I'm Thomas and Lights up here at Carnegie at Ford's honeymoon to get y'all out. So I guess you're the first set of lights there, at least somewhere on the connection here. So y'all start easing on this way, and I'll get you stacked in. We'll head over there as soon as we can.

0: Hello.
1: I get light more by traffic before, but it's come across that big room.

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I got a light motor gonna be going down the north main and stuck in that south leg of the Y. So before y'all put on, let him get by you. Yeah, he's coming across right now from the southbound side. He's going to the south leg stuck in.

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1: My next big right close to where we are at the Carlton, so I'll take this one and come back to you.

0: 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Scott, what order number is that? 4561, what's the fuel load? Thank you.
1: Right, 300 degrees.

0: All right, good information. I appreciate it. Thank you. Thank you.
1: Come on, the point of call.

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0: 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Detector out.
1: Thank you.

thoroughfare. Cut, get to northeast, cut to Jack. We're going to pick up track 1, go back to your train, cut the racks off, pick up track 13, cut the racks off at 13. Stop here by the office, Mr. Gibbs. I'll give you all your paperwork and everything. Not back to your train. That'll be your train. Yeah, let me know when you get up there to North End. I'll see what that 29F is. See if we can get. Go ahead, Lawson.

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You might have a track, cut a jack, pick up track one, get back to your train. 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

330. 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

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Detector out.

doing for another. All right, we're going to start out number four. What do you call?

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603, engine 4752. Medium clear, Callahan turnout. Gonna be 900 to Callahan, 1 to 2 to 1 up.

responding to 29 Apple. Hey guys, we're cooking up some burgers out here. Would y'all like one? What y'all want on it? Both of them? All right.

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795-12 Clio, South Callahan, track 2, southbound out.

0: 5-7, Cleo, 8-6-27, track 2, southbound out.
1: DSX, equipment defect detector, mile post 1-0.4, track 1.

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1: All right, thank you. I-137-11 for Mr. Felton, come on.

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Bus cars there. I don't know, maybe 3 or 4 cars. Let us know.

33 power has sufficient. 6.2, 0, 6.2, 1.

Visitors going for that two southbound out.

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That creek over. Communication there, 204 off the main line at Duval. Stack in, police side. No problem. Thank you.

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Thank you.

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End of transmission.

0: Approach medium, Sandy Ford, northbound, 3046, Sandy Ford, Maryland. Yeah, 446, northbound.
1: 5 miles, 3 volts.

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Stadium clear, Callahan turnout. Northbound 3046. Number 3 to number 1. Leave it to Callahan to the Mayhunter sub. M442 northbound.

32, got any approach? Me. 94. 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Northern. 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

Calling job three, over. Three, what you got on the main line? How you gonna have? Yeah, where's that P-62 at, Rick? That was a B-62 on us from the E because you pulled in from the Y. The one at 41 pulled in from the Y. Was that northbound on the main line?

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0: 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Total axles 184. Detector out.
1: Alright, y'all look good with the old marker now.
2: Hi, y'all bring it with
1: me. Alright, y'all be careful then. Aisle 13 had no defense. That's clear. Now this. Tractor's all that.
3: Alright, y'all have a good one. Just stretch out. Here, no problem. 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

0: Bright DJ04, understand coming off the main line there at Duval, the signal indication at Duval. I got 28J coming by Duval, going down Lacey now. Stacked in. When you get permission to reverse, Duval NARS, main 1, ONE, at the NS4402. 4402.
1: Oak Southern, milepost 242.0. No defects. Repeat, no defects.
0: Correct, Oak. Thank you. That's right, yeah.
1: Milepost 242.0. 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
2: Calling Job 1, JBO. Yeah, come pick me up. Bye, doll.

up one over. Yeah, you can have to swing that whole track out, 7414, and go to 9, so that's 28 Jenkins there. Go ahead, 28 Jenkins. So start you out track number 17, 17.

All right, we got to get out your way on this north end. You're going to come out of there with line 5, a DTPX 732-890, taking us through to 18.

Yeah, they should be fine, Ryan. There's like 17 megas there, right? Yeah, that's right, 16 megas of that 1B62. Be looking out for that.

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0: 452 clear. And 452 approach medium. Sandy 4, track 3 north. Sandy 588 out.
1: Off the lake track now. Only two motors on the lake track now.

452 medium clear Callahan, turn out northbound 3-2, entering the 800 sub, CSXT 7588 out.

0: Mike, is there somebody coming up here to watch this for car and pull it out?
1: I don't think anybody's available right now there, Jeffy.
0: All right, well, I guess we'll have to watch it if you want to listen.
1: Just that, make sure to double check, make sure there's no handbrakes on it.
0: You do that every day.
1: I know, but that's what they're going to tell you. Make sure Ryan puts the BP in the spot where it's supposed to be at.
0: We do that every day.
1: All right.

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0: 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No defects. Total axle 5.94. End of transmission.
1: One is 1.6. No defects in it.

clear signal, Crawford. I over 2865. CSXD engine 3397, track 3, northbound.

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I owe 20, 12. 30, 39, 7, 0, 5.

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0: out 25, gotta quit. South Callahan. Southbound number 166C, 3244.
1: Hi, 25, 30, good, got the light up.
0: I appreciate it.

IO 25, got it clear to 627, stop one, southbound, on number 116, 32.4.

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1: 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Detector out.
2: Axle 511.

795, clear 0629, 2 northbound, out. Okay. We're on duty in 5 minutes, just give them a few minutes, guys.

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7095, 12 clear, distance south here, about 2 northbound out.

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calling Daniel. You are DJ21. Johnny Worthing is 21. Oh, I'm sorry, he's up 20 on you. That's 20. He might be in. He might have understood him at him.

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You pulled it out with you. 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

同校哟。Yeah, take a look at that foolish guy that was on track 8, but it was also a little bit.

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I'm trying to get a rail so you don't hit it.

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CFX detector, milepost 619.5, track main 2, no defects, repeat, no defects, total axles 4, 8, detector out.

Alright, turn here now.

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0: 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Yeah, 7-11.
1: One car, 16, all 12, and all 10.
0: Well, taking a cut, 10.
2: All right, where was the rear of your train when you went to first field? All right, you said airhead restored, you're back on the move up. All right, I think it's going to be here for us, triple.

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Say again. 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

Are you ready? 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

0: Okay, is that correct, Blue? Iowa 45, please. All
1: right, we're going to pull it out of
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Dispatch Jack, hello. Yeah, which mile post is copy?

Who's the engineer right now? Ahmed. EC1 number's gonna be 73452, 8512, 26, mile post A, 654.5, train POK212 with DM track 36. Well, yes, the Ahmed, circle line 11. Line 11, do not exceed restricted speed. Main mile post A, 645.1. Mile post A, 646.0. On number 2 track, account previous train and emergency.

That is a good copy, 73452. Is that okay and effective at 1803? Dispatcher AMA, code. That is correct, thank you.

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Yeah, go ahead, Shell. 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

0: available for back 30. Look at your list. So, Picard, I sort of go to 7. Put those in 9. Should be lines 48, lines 26 to 35. And then the card is supposed to go to 9, line 46, 36 to 43, 8 to 9, and 2 to 6. You will put those on the short ladder track set. St. Louis and County Mets. I'll let you know what we're going to do with that one. Probably, before you get to it, I'll tell you what we're going to do. Michael didn't start sending these left over. That's correct. 26
1: point 5 track main 1.
0: I'll tell you what. How does North End of 15 look? Yeah, you got about 996 feet. We'll put those cars, we'll go to 11 and 15.

0: Yes, sir, you don't. Cell phone.
1: Okay, then that would be.

0: 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Milepost 619.5. 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Detector out.
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picking it up, Lacey, signing over. Stand by, over. 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
7: When it comes to this location, do all over. And I see trucks going in just a moment, over. How do you want to do it, Shelly? Well, my world stepped over the green line from here on. Okay. Yeah, cool. Thanks. Oh, that's part 287. Where did you call? Whole thing didn't miss it.

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1: 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Give me a second.
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0: 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Detector out.
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0: on NS-442, I'm reaching the instant line between Duval and North, behind the 26 feet on that NS-1077. Okay.
1: I had 26 feet out of NS-1077-1077, but this is behind them between North and Duval, or I'm closing the top break rules. What a location at, El?
0: I'm going through Duval now. Over.
1: I'm knocking at Duval now. We'll take that. All right, thanks for the table.

ESX equipment defect detector. Milepost 10.4. Track 3.

ESX equipment defect detector. Milepost 10.4. Track 3. No defects. No defects. Total axle 5.88. End of transmission.

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1: Fox 2 and 12, what you got?

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1: Yeah, that's right.
0: All right, here we go.

0: Okay, y'all restored the air and everything?
1: Yes, sir. Yes, sir.
0: Y'all be safe. PTC support out.

0: 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Alright, showing 4343 on tonnage at 7502 in length, and what's the fuel level, so?
1: You go ahead.

0: over.
1: Jimmy, over.
0: Have you ever started a switch between Duval and Norris? Over.
1: That's Springfield, coming out of West Lake, over.
0: That's Springfield coming out of West Lake, over.
1: That's right.